Tones and I there, Australian singer-songwriter, and that track was Fly Away. And before that, hope you enjoyed hearing from Astro Granny all about the June night skies above Mallacoota and District. That's the first one of what are going to be regular, I think, monthly or so, regular little podcasts about local astronomy and astronomy facts and information, which I think it was fantastic. Well done, Astro Granny. Now the time is 11:55. I'm going to find one more song for us to listen to take us up to the 12 o'clock news. But don't go anywhere, because Wally Hu is in the building and he's going to bring you easy listening right through the afternoon, right up until 4 o'clock. I don't know how Wally does that on a Saturday afternoon. So many hours, but he is well used to it and takes it all in his stride. But it's a great effort that from Wally Hu, I reckon, and a great way to spend Saturday afternoon is to have easy listening on to keep you company in the background there while you're doing your chores or having a snooze, not having a snooze, while you're enjoying yourself and relaxing on a Saturday afternoon. All right, I'm just deciding what we're going to listen to. It's an Aretha Franklin song. Well, originally it was, but this is someone else doing it. It's a cover version, and it's Eva Cassidy with Chain of Fools. So she'll take us up to the 12 o'clock news, and then Wally Hu will get into action and be with you after that. Thanks for listening to Sisters of Soul this morning.

0: 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We've done just that in Tura Beach by bringing together the Paint Place and Beaumont Tiles. 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

And there we started off with Burley Grimms and the Prairie Dust. Reflections in the Bottom of a Glass, it was. And there we started off with Burley Grimms and the Prairie Dust. 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

0: went to shoot the load. He saw Jim's mouth out in the road.
1: What?
0: Oh, yes. 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

And there we started off with Ralph McTell with Streets of London, Kenny Rogers, Ruby, New World with Try to Remember, The Scaffold with Lily the Pink, J.O.K., Johnny O'Keefe with Come On and Take My Hand, and a second one by J.O.K. with Lily the Pink, J.O.K., Johnny O'Keefe with Come On and Take My Hand, and a second one by J.O.K.

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1: Oh, so manic in the day, oh, so crazy in the night. I think I'm losing my mind. I take a left, but

0: Open my plane, I soar, oh, 20 feet or more. I'm a flyer, a flyer, a flyer, no, not a liar, a flyer. They take my flying bedstead for a lark. When I fly in the sky, they all cry as I pass by.
1: Airman, airman, don't put the wind up me.
0: When I fly round the town, knocking people's aerials down.
1: Airman, airman, don't put the wind up me.
0: They all look up and say, is it a fairy, a cock-a-doodle-doo, or a canary? When I fly, they all shout, someone's let Lily down.